to the top. I've been out of shape, thinking out of the box. 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Kind of shocking, they want a static with precision. I'm automatic. 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Pack it up on.

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one that I can't fix, cause I can do it in the mix. And if your man gives you trouble just to move out on the double, and you don't let it trouble your brain, cause away goes trouble down the drain. 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
2: If you can't love yourself, how in the hell you gonna love somebody else? 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
3: You gotta ask me. 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I need a love bar.

Oh my God, I'm heartily sorry for having offended thee, and I detest all my sins, because I dread the loss of heaven and the pain of hell, but most of all because I love thee, and I want so badly to be good.

And I think he got lost in my DMs. What? My DMs. What? You better come get your man. I think he wanna be way more than friends.